corner where I shelter. Is everything a schism? The living out of stealth. If you believe or deceive, common sense says shame receives. 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

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We're hungry, beware of our appetite. 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The kill which I share with my family.

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All these places have their moments. With lovers and friends, I still can recall. Some are dead and some are

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0: 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But there is no love anywhere.
1: 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It comes to us unbidden when we give it to others.
2: Yes?
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5: Para algunos, las noticias son blanco y negro.
6: Para ti, tienen soundtrack infinito.
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